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Pink and orange skies, feeling super childish. No Donald Glover. 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

we were just two lovers. 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
3: 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I'm Tony Mullen with your morning headlines on Mix 92.7. A long-running legal fight over Missouri's congressional map took another turn Monday. A federal appeals panel ruled in favor of the new districts backed by President Trump, even though the U.S. Supreme Court has blocked those districts from being used in the November election. A three-judge panel of the 8th U.S. Circuit Court of Appeals said Missouri should use the new Republican-drawn gerrymandered U.S. House districts in November. The ruling has no immediate impact. That's because the federal appellate panel delayed the effect of its order for a week to allow time for an appeal. In a 7-0 vote, the Columbia City Council Monday approved the city's budget for the upcoming fiscal year. It goes into effect next week. Since its initial proposal in August, changes from the council brought the city's projected revenue up about $7 million, and city spending increased about $3 million. Amendments included utility rate increases and a new sewer system. Meanwhile, the Jefferson City Council shot down the plan for a winter homeless shelter on Adams Street. The vote was 6-3 against the zoning change. The nonprofit Housing the Community Jefferson City wanted to turn the building into a resource center and a 30-bed shelter for the winter. That's the latest from the KRCG 13 newsroom. I'm Tony Mullen. Have a great day.

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1: I'm Stacey Johnson, and this is your Lake Expo News Cut. Another major hotel brand could be coming to Osage Beach. Mayor Richard Ross said a developer is considering a 160-room hotel in the city, though the brand has not been announced. The Board of Aldermen recently approved joining the Missouri Clean Energy District, which could give the developer access to financing tools for the project. Lake Area Industries is planning a major expansion aimed at improving working conditions for adults with developmental disabilities. The Camdenton nonprofit wants to build a new recycling center with climate-controlled work areas, safer equipment, and more room to process cardboard and other materials. The project's being supported through nearly $350,000 in state tax credits. The organization currently provides jobs for about 60 adults with disabilities. And the Fall in Water Boat Show returns to Dog Days this weekend in Osage Beach. The three-day show gives shoppers a chance to see new boats, docks, lifts, and other marine products all in one place. It runs Friday through Sunday with admission at $7 for adults and free for kids 12 and younger. This has been your Lake Expo News Cut. 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
2: Yep, welcome to the first day of fall. Some clouds and a slight chance of drizzle today. 75 the high. A few clouds tonight, 55 the low, and sunny tomorrow.

0: Big yawn and rub the crusties out of your eyes. It's Mix 92.7. What's going on, Chris Boom Boom Cannon? Yes, welcome to the first day of autumn. Cloudy with a slight chance of drizzle, 75. I'll hit you up with some news at the top of the hour, so stick around. 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
3: Stella Sanchez. ICE is hiding the locations of thousands of detainees set for deportation.
4: U.S. Immigration and Customs Enforcement has stopped publicly revealing where it's holding most detainees subject to final deportation orders. Current and former officials familiar with the practice tell AP ICE quietly removed the names from its online locator system on September 15th, making it far more difficult for lawyers and relatives to find them. Several lawyers contacted by AP confirmed their clients vanished from the system this week, and the American Immigration Lawyers Association warned its members about the situation Friday. I'm Ben Thomas.
3: President Trump is set to address the UN General Assembly today. He's expected to meet with several world leaders after his speech, including Britain's new Prime Minister Andy Burnham and Venezuela's acting President Delcy Rodriguez. He'll also meet with leaders and senior officials from Gulf Cooperation Council nations, Bahrain, Kuwait, Oman, Qatar, Saudi Arabia, and the United Arab Emirates. Trump showed off his new White House helicopter landing pad yesterday, but major television networks kept their cameras away in protest. CNN was scheduled to provide pool coverage of the event, but the network has been barred from the White House grounds. In response, ABC, CBS, NBC, and Fox News agreed to skip Trump's helipad ceremony. A lawyer for Lindsey Clancy is asking a judge to investigate the conduct of Michael Dresdenville, the lone juror who wanted to convict the Massachusetts mother of murder and the deaths of her three young children. In the motion, Clancy's lawyer asked the court to question him about his alleged use of a cell phone during deliberations, among other things. This is AP News.
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22: 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It's Mix 92.7. Good morning, Chris Boom Boom Cannon. Cloudy with a slight chance of drizzle today. 75 the high. Okay, the top three best things about fall are autumn leaves, comfy clothes, and cozy fires. But don't forget about the people who are really crazy about fall, who name their kids pumpkin and spice. They actually like candy corn, and they fly a flag with a witch on it for Halloween. Oh, sorry, that's a sign that you're my mother-in-law. Get in

0: 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High 75. So fall officially begins today. Yep, summer just packed its bags and left you with a cooler in the garage, a mystery sticky spot on your porch, and a promise to do more with the boat next year. But let's take a moment to say goodbye.
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0: it's you and me and nothing but the hits on a Tuesday morning. It's Mix 92.7. What's happening? Chris Boom Boom Cannon. The Hy-Vee Price is Right is coming up 8:45 this Thursday morning. I am going to give you a hot deals item. You give me the correct price, and then I will give you a $100 gift card to spend however you would like at the Hy-Vee in Osage Beach. Well, after 30 years and well over 30,000 cases, Judge Judy has retired. She's passed the gavel over to her son, Adam. Now, there was a big retirement party for her, and I was able to get some audio from one of her employees making a toast. And it got weird.
1: Hi, everybody. If I could please have your attention, I'd like to make a toast to Judge Judy on this very special night.
2: Be quiet unless I speak to you.
1: Okay. Well, right after I say a few kind words about you, Judge Judy, her career has been inspiring.
2: Do you want to be a miserable, ugly person your whole life? Well, you're starting out that way. You really are. Right now, you're on the road to loser. Big time.
1: I'm trying to give a good speech. What do you think I should do to make this toast better?
2: Don't speak.
1: Well, how can I make a toast without speaking? I can't.
2: Give me a break.
1: You're right. I'm sorry.
2: I don't care.
1: All right, well, raise your glasses to Judge Judy.
2: I'm finished with you. Listen, I'm finished with you.
1: Well, I...
2: If you say another word, I'm putting you out. Do you understand? You've ceased to be cute. You're not cute anymore. Do you get it? Do you understand?
1: Okay, bye.
3: 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Another major hotel brand could be coming to Osage Beach. Mayor Richard Ross said a developer is considering a 160-room hotel in the city, though the brand has not been announced. The Board of Aldermen recently approved joining the Missouri Clean Energy District, which could give the developer access to financing tools for the project. Lake Area Industries is planning a major expansion aimed at improving working conditions for adults with developmental disabilities. The Camdenton nonprofit wants to build a new recycling center with climate-controlled work areas, safer equipment, and more room to process cardboard and other materials. The project's being supported through nearly $350,000 in state tax credits. The organization currently provides jobs for about 60 adults with disabilities. And the Fall in Water Boat Show returns to Dog Days this weekend in Osage Beach. The three-day show gives shoppers a chance to see new boats, docks, lifts, and other marine products all in one place. It runs Friday through Sunday with admission at $7 for adults and free for kids 12 and younger. This has been your Lake Expo News Cut. 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
0: Yep, welcome to the first day of fall. Some clouds and a slight chance of drizzle today. 75 the high. A few clouds tonight, 55 the low, and sunny tomorrow, 70.

0: Hey, what's up? It's Chris Boom Boom Cannon, and you are hanging out with Mix 92.7 on the first day of autumn. Cloudy with a slight chance to drizzle today. High 75. After last night, week two of the NFL season has come and gone. And I'd like to share with you a public service reminder for the diehard football fan, because this might be you. As the season progresses, you might be disappointed in your team's game time performance, and you want to let the world know on the socials all about it. Please remember that your team may occasionally L-O-S-E, lose, but it cannot L-O-O-S-E, loose. Lose means your team did not win. Loose describes clothes that don't fit or a tooth that's about to fall out. And spell check's not going to help you with this one. So don't be a looser, okay? Thanks in advance, the National Spelling Society.
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4: AP News. I'm Marcela Sanchez. President Trump will address the UN General Assembly in New York City today. After his speech, he plans to meet with leaders from the UK, Japan, and Venezuela, as well as leaders and senior officials from the Gulf Cooperation Council. The war in Iran and its impact on oil markets are expected to be key topics. Trump also faces frustration over the Russia-Ukraine war, which continues despite his efforts to mediate. Today's appearance comes as the president has also scaled back U.S. financial support for the United Nations, raising questions about the organization's future. A spokesperson for Iran's paramilitary Revolutionary Guard is warning that Iran would change its weapons, military tactics, and targets if the conflict with the U.S. escalates. The AP's Ed Donahue has more.
5: Brigadier General Hossein Mehebi says our martyred imam says that he would regionalize the war, and now the war has become regional. But because the region is so vast, there is still room for this war to expand geographically. The British military, meantime, says an unknown projectile struck a tanker as it entered the Strait of Hormuz. Two crew members sustained minor injuries. Vice President J.D. Vance says the Navy is trying to protect the strait.
6: The biggest update that we have, of course, is that we continue to see a substantial amount of oil and gas flow through the Strait of Hormuz, despite the Iranians terrorizing ships every single day.
5: Some tankers are again traveling in the strait, but traffic is well below what it once was. I'm Ed Donahue.
4: Trump will host Chinese leader Xi Jinping in Washington this week. Both leaders are looking to stabilize fragile ties, but no major agreements are expected. Artificial intelligence will be one of the main topics on the agenda. Global shares mostly rose today, and U.S. shares are set to be mixed. This is AP News.
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8: 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A long-running legal fight over Missouri's congressional map took another turn Monday. A federal appeals panel ruled in favor of the new districts backed by President Trump, even though the U.S. Supreme Court has blocked those districts from being used in the November election. A three-judge panel of the 8th U.S. Circuit Court of Appeals said Missouri should use the new Republican-drawn gerrymandered U.S. House districts in November. The ruling has no immediate impact. That's because the federal appellate panel delayed the effect of its order for a week to allow time for an appeal. In a 7-0 vote, the Columbia City Council Monday approved the city's budget for the upcoming fiscal year. It goes into effect next week. Since its initial proposal in August, changes from the council brought the city's projected revenue up about $7 million, and city spending increased about $3 million. Amendments included utility rate increases and a new sewer system. Meanwhile, the Jefferson City Council shot down the plan for a winter homeless shelter on Adams Street. The vote was 6-3 against the zoning change. The nonprofit Housing the Community Jefferson City wanted to turn the building into a resource center and a 30-bed shelter for the winter. That's the latest from the KRCG 13 newsroom. I'm Tony Mullen. Have a great day.
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24: Time to put away the flip-flops and break out the hoodies. But here in Missouri, you might want to keep those flip-flops handy because Mother Nature really has absolutely no idea what she's doing. It's Mix 92.7. Good morning, Chris Boom Boom Cannon. Cloudy with a slight chance of drizzle today. 75 the high. Okay, the top three best things about fall are autumn leaves, comfy clothes, and cozy fires. But don't forget about the people who are really crazy about fall, who name their kids pumpkin and spice. They actually like candy corn, and they fly a flag with a witch on it for Halloween. Oh, sorry, that's a sign that

0: Yes, I know you have all sorts of choices of who and what to listen to in the morning. I'd like to say thanks for stopping by Mix 92.7. Well, cloudy and a slight chance of drizzle for the first day of autumn. 75 the high. No, it's not breaking news. It's just the regular kind of news that really isn't fact-checked at all. And the lineup? It's a real head-scratcher.
1: This is not headline news. Today is the first day of fall. Soon the vacant lot on your street will become a pumpkin patch, then a Christmas tree lot, then back to a homeless encampment. The Paramount Warner Brothers merger will be allowed to go through after it pledged to distribute 30 movies per year, with at least two of them being good. Men are skipping showers to attract women with their body odor, which sounds great until she leaves you for Hobo Joe. And a Slim Jim that's 425 feet long in Nebraska set a Guinness record. The record is world's most interesting thing to ever happen in Nebraska. This is not headline news.
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0: When you're looking for the hits, you've come to the right place. 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Your Camdenton Lakers football team is traveling to Columbia this Friday night to take on the Battle Spartans. 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But someone left me a message.
1: Hi, it's me, Autumn. Can we talk? Look, I know I'm not always easy to get along with. One day I'm warm and pleasant, the next day I'm cold and bitter. My therapist thinks I may be bipolar. Anyway, it's just that I feel like you don't want to see me. Whenever I come by, you close your windows, hide your car in the garage, bring in your lawn chairs. Why are you trying to shut me out? And I know I embarrass you in front of your friends. I mean, how many times have you invited me to a barbecue or a picnic? Never. And whenever I try to get close to you, you hide inside that stupid jacket, muttering something about missing summer. Look, I'm not saying I'll do anything crazy, but one day I may not be around anymore. And then you'll be really sorry. Oh, and by the way, just so you know, I killed your tomato plants.
2: I'm Stacey Johnson, and this is your Lake Expo News Cut. Another major hotel brand could be coming to Osage Beach. Mayor Richard Ross said a developer is considering a 160-room hotel in the city, though the brand has not been announced. The Board of Aldermen recently approved joining the Missouri Clean Energy District, which could give the developer access to financing tools for the project. Lake Area Industries is planning a major expansion aimed at improving working conditions for adults with developmental disabilities. The Camdenton nonprofit wants to build a new recycling center with climate-controlled work areas, safer equipment, and more room to process cardboard and other materials. The project's being supported through nearly $350,000 in state tax credits. The organization currently provides jobs for about 60 adults with disabilities. And the Fall in Water Boat Show returns to Dog Days this weekend in Osage Beach. The three-day show gives shoppers a chance to see new boats, docks, lifts, and other marine products all in one place. It runs Friday through Sunday with admission at $7 for adults and free for kids 12 and younger. This has been your Lake Expo News Cut. 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
0: Yep, welcome to the first day of fall. Some clouds and a slight chance of drizzle today. 75 the high. A few clouds tonight, 55 the low, and sunny tomorrow,

7 and trot on over to Eldon for the 40th Annual Turkey Festival this Saturday. The parade starts at 10, then head downtown. They got crafts, food, drinks, and of course, huge turkey legs. There is no admission charge. You can get more details on the Eldon Chamber of Commerce website.

0: Thanks for letting us be a backseat driver on your way to work or school. We are Mix 92.7. And for the first day of fall, you're going to get some clouds and a slight chance of drizzle, high 75. We're back into the 80s this weekend. According to my watch, it is time for the Mix 92.7 comedy and coffee break. Now, for some people, fall has a beauty all its own. To make sense of that, here's comedian Jim Gaffigan.
1: Fall, people love fall. It's my favorite season. People that love fall, they go crazy for the foliage. They're like, the foliage! Let's drive by the foliage! It's so beautiful the way the leaves die. They're so pretty right before they fall to their death. We think it's beautiful. It's the leaves hospice. It also helps that the leaves can't talk. If they could talk, they'd be like, ah! Give me chlorophyll! Why are these people driving by and smiling at me? We're rather insensitive to the leaves' tragedy. They die, they fall to the ground, we just rake them up. Kids, you want to jump on this pile of dead leaves? No? All right, I'll just light them on fire.
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3: AP News, I'm Marcela Sanchez. Secretary of State Marco Rubio says President Trump is open to meeting with Iran's president this week during the United Nations General Assembly, but says nothing has been scheduled yet. Iranian President Masoud Pezeshkian is expected to arrive in New York later today, where Trump is also scheduled to address the UN General Assembly. Meanwhile, UK Prime Minister Andy Burnham is set to meet with Trump for the first time and is also set to address the United Nations General Assembly. The AP's Charles Deledesma has more.
4: Burnham was mayor of Manchester, England, before he became leader of the G7 country 2 months ago. He plans to urge Trump to support Ukraine and bring an end to the conflict with Iran. As he flew to New York, Burnham also announced limited military support for Saudi Arabia against Houthi rebels. Burnham has told reporters he would try to find common ground with the president, who's called the centre-left UK leader a nice guy, but unfortunately a liberal. I'm Charles Deledesma.
3: Trump also plans to meet with leaders from Japan and Venezuela, as well as Gulf Cooperation Council nations. U.S. Immigration and Customs Enforcement has stopped publicly revealing where it's holding most detainees subject to final deportation orders. The AP's Ben Thomas has more.
5: Current and former officials familiar with the practice tell AP ICE quietly removed the names from its online locator system on September 15th, making it far more difficult for lawyers and relatives to find them. Several lawyers contacted by AP confirmed their clients vanished from the system this week, and the American Immigration Lawyers Association warned its members about the situation Friday. I'm Ben Thomas.
3: Oil prices retreated for the fifth straight day, and Wall Street is set to open modestly higher as pressure from the bond market eased. More stories at apnews.com. This is AP News.
6: Good morning from the KRCG 13 newsroom. I'm Tony Mullen with your morning headlines on Mix 92.7. A long-running legal fight over Missouri's congressional map took another turn Monday. A federal appeals panel ruled in favor of the new districts backed by President Trump, even though the U.S. Supreme Court has blocked those districts from being used in the November election. A three-judge panel of the 8th U.S. Circuit Court of Appeals said Missouri should use the new Republican-drawn gerrymandered U.S. House districts in November. The ruling has no immediate impact. That's because the federal appellate panel delayed the effect of its order for a week to allow time for an appeal. In a 7-0 vote, the Columbia City Council Monday approved the city's budget for the upcoming fiscal year. It goes into effect next week. Since its initial proposal in August, changes from the council brought the city's projected revenue up about $7 million, and city spending increased about $3 million. Amendments included utility rate increases and a new sewer system. Meanwhile, the Jefferson City Council shot down the plan for a winter homeless shelter on Adams Street. The vote was 6-3 against the zoning change. The nonprofit Housing the Community Jefferson City wanted to turn the building into a resource center and a 30-bed shelter for the winter. That's the latest from the KRCG 13 newsroom. I'm Tony Mullen. 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
22: 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It's Mix 92.7. Good morning, Chris Boom Boom Cannon. Cloudy with a slight chance of drizzle today. 75 the high. Okay, the top three best things about fall are autumn leaves, comfy clothes, and cozy fires. But don't forget about the people who are really crazy about fall, who name their kids pumpkin and spice. They actually like candy corn, and they fly a flag with a witch on it for Halloween. Oh, sorry. That's a sign that you're my mother-in-law.
2: What?

92.7. What's up, Chris Boom Boom Cannon? The Walk to End Alzheimer's is coming up Saturday, October 3rd on Bagnell Dam Strip. 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Do that online or day of at 9 o'clock in the morning at Lake Ozark Christian Church on the Strip.

0: Hey, what's up? It's Chris Boom Boom Cannon, and you are listening to Mix 92.7. By the way, welcome to the first day of fall, and you're going to get some clouds with a slight chance of drizzle. High 75. So did you have a summer fling this summer? Just so you know, a summer fling is basically a tan line. It's great evidence of a good time, but then it fades, and you don't want to discuss it starting today. And if you need some help breaking up with your summer fling...
1: And now, ways to break up with your summer fling! Number one.
2: It's not you, it's me. And you, you're terrible. Check, please.
1: Number two.
2: I just feel like I don't know you anymore. And I never really did know you because we met when I was wasted at a Memorial Day cookout. Seriously, I thought your name was Todd for like the first 3 weeks we were together. What is it? Jeff? Wow, I was way off.
1: And number three.
2: And one second. And there. I changed my Facebook relationship status to single. Just an indication as to how little I take this relationship seriously. Come on, it's a summer fling. Are you crying? Ugh, awkward.
1: This has been Ways to Break Up with Your Summer Fling.
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0: Thanks for spending part of your Tuesday morning hanging out with Mix 92.7. 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So, are you surviving the price of gas right now? Over $4 a gallon. Yikes. I'll pause for a minute and let you throw out a few swear words or silently weep. Oh, and your gas pump has a special message for you.
1: 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Feels good, doesn't it? 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I don't set the prices. I'm just the messenger. I stand here in the sun, the rain, the snow, handing people bad news all day long. And if you're wondering how much it's going to be today, the answer is more than last week. I'm your gas pump. Have a great day.
2: I'm Stacy Johnson, and this is your Lake Expo News Cut. Another major hotel brand could be coming to Osage Beach. Mayor Richard Ross said a developer is considering a 160-room hotel in the city, though the brand has not been announced. The Board of Aldermen recently approved joining the Missouri Clean Energy District, which could give the developer access to financing tools for the project. Lake Area Industries is planning a major expansion aimed at improving working conditions for adults with developmental disabilities. The Camdenton nonprofit wants to build a new recycling center with climate-controlled work areas, safer equipment, and more room to process cardboard and other materials. The project's being supported through nearly $350,000 in state tax credits. The organization currently provides jobs for about 60 adults with disabilities. And the Fall In-Water Boat Show returns to Dog Days this weekend in Osage Beach. The three-day show gives shoppers a chance to see new boats, docks, lifts, and other marine products all in one place. It runs Friday through Sunday with admission at $7 for adults and free for kids 12 and younger. This has been your Lake Expo News Cut. 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
0: Yep, welcome to the first day of fall. Some clouds and a slight chance of drizzle today. 75 the high. A few clouds tonight, 55 the low, and sunny tomorrow, 70.

0: If work starts at 9, you have a few minutes to get there. Don't be late, okay? It's Mix 92.7. What's up, Chris Boom Boom Cannon? Cloudy today with a slight chance of drizzle. 75 the high. We'll get back into the 80s by the weekend. And I think being the president of the United States would be the worst job in the world. You age about 10 years in just 4. You have so many things you're responsible for. Anywhere you want to go, it's a 13-vehicle motorcade. And you're not allowed to drive. But you get to hold press conferences all the time on really important things you're doing for the American people.
1: 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Thanks for coming. And I, your favorite president, Donald Trump, want to announce that we will be eliminating the penny completely. 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Of course you do. 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I accept Venmo and PayPal, but I don't accept pennies. 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

What's up? It's Chris Boom Boom Cannon. You're hanging out with Mix 92.7. 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At 8:45, we're going to play the Hy-Vee Price is Right. 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

0: Welcome to the first day of fall. It's Mix 92.7. Hey there, Chris Boom Boom Cannon. Cloudy and a slight chance of drizzle today. 75, gonna be the high. Let's take a quick listen to what the late night shows were laughing about last night. At least they thought they were funny enough to do. This is Late Night Laughs.
1: The Girl Scouts have announced that they'll offer a new cookie created to avoid 9 major food allergens called Sparkables. As in, sorry, all we have left are some Sparkables.
2: Nearly 430-foot Slim Jim just broke the world record for longest meat snack. 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

0: 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So, summer has left the building, and it took your flip-flops, your sunscreen, and your motivation to go outside. But someone left me a message.
1: Hi, it's me, Autumn. Can we talk? Look, I know I'm not always easy to get along with. One day I'm warm and pleasant, the next day I'm cold and bitter. My therapist thinks I may be bipolar. Anyway, it's just that I feel like you don't want to see me. Whenever I come by, you close your windows, hide your car in the garage, bring in your lawn chairs. Why are you trying to shut me out? And I know I embarrass you in front of your friends. I mean, how many times have you invited me to a barbecue or a picnic? 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And whenever I try to get close to you, you hide inside that stupid jacket, muttering something about missing summer. Look, I'm not saying I'll do anything crazy, but one day I may not be around anymore. And then you'll be really sorry. Oh, and by the way, just so you know, I killed your tomato plants.
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0: Yep, welcome to the first day of fall. Some clouds and a slight chance of drizzle today. 75 the high. A few clouds tonight, 55 the low, and sunny tomorrow, 70.

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Dua Lipa on Mix 92.7, and good morning, man. Thought I would, I feel like, you know, this is just one of those weeks it feels like I'm not going to make it through. I mean, like, how about y'all? I don't know how to reduce stress, literally. I tried meditating this morning, and it helped, not at all.

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0: Mix 92.7 and Kings of Leon. You somebody. Caitlin Clark, Paige Beckers are driving record card sales ahead of the WNBA playoffs as WNBA playoffs getting set to start. Meanwhile, football kind of boring last night, but we'll go over it on the
1: That's
0: way.
1: That's good, dude.
0: Supplying right now with bad fish, and if you're a pretty good fisherman, man, I've got a way you can make some money. So stick around for that, too, on Mix.

0: Mix 92.7 Huntrex with Golden. Unbelievable how huge that song became from what a movie and a made-up group to boot. But there are actually real voices on that, by the way. If you're ever in any doubt, AI did not do that, I think. I think they didn't. Coming up with the 20th anniversary of the Big Bass Bash, and if you could be convinced to catch a fish for, you know, like $500,000, you probably would. I'll tell you more about it coming up. Right now, I would like to suggest someone open up a scratching salon. You know, I've got plenty of chiggers. This would be great for me. But a lot of people are saying scratching away the stress is the way to go. The scratching salons have opened up in China. Two of them now. Customers pay to relax while staff gently scratch their backs and bodies using specially designed fingernails. That sounds fun. Or, you know, maybe you have a partner you could get to scratch your back with no expectation of reciprocation. Train is coming up in Depeche Mode. 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
0: It's overcast out there, and so if you wouldn't mind, just go ahead and turn on those lights. It's better that way. Chance of showers before noon, 75 the high, 55 the low tonight, then 77, and mostly sunny tomorrow. Doesn't that sound perfect? 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

0: Billie Eilish and Wildflower on Mix 92.7. Well, football, Monday Night Football. It was a good old whooping from the Rams for the New York Giants. And Jackson Dart was injured early on with high and low hit while throwing an incomplete pass.
1: Dart backing up. Floats it. And it's incomplete. B.O. Johnson could not secure it going to the ground. And there was pressure by Byron Young. And now Dart is hurt and grabbing his leg.
0: They kept replaying that too. And every time I would not watch it. No, thank you. I don't want to see people get injured. But the good news is that Jackson Dart should be back this season, according to head coach John Harbaugh. But there was no saving that game. Matthew Stafford just kept firing away. 28-6 for the win for the Rams over the Giants. Could we get a win on Friday with the Camdens and Lakers? Maybe. Are you going to catch up with that game? I'll tell you how to do that. Stick around. It's Mix 92.7.
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I'm a hero out there on the bass boat. The Big Bass Bash is coming up on the 20th anniversary. 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

Mix 92.7, Justin Bieber with Daisies. I love a live performance from Justin Bieber. There's barely anything better in the world, is there? Seriously, though, he might be the one providing the halftime show for Super Bowl 61. I'm not sure if that's correct. But in 2027, that's so much easier to think of it that way. Why long's Harry

hate to give the satisfaction asking how you're doing now. How's the castle built of people you pretend to care about? Just what you wanted. Look at you, cool guy, you got it. I see the parties and diamonds sometimes when I close my eyes. 6 months of torture you sold to some forbidden paradise. I loved you truly. You gotta laugh at the stupid.

Mix 92.7, Olivia Rodrigo and Vampire. Amazing. Love to see her on a Super Bowl halftime show. And Justin Bieber, Harry Styles, maybe one of them. Definitely not Miley Cyrus, I guess. She's got other plans, which we'll talk about coming up. Meanwhile, as we get a little closer to home for football Friday night, we've got the lights. And we're heading out to Columbia and Battle High School. The Spartans have had a rough year of it. Starting out this season, Battle High School. Starting out this season 0-4, while the Camdenton Lakers

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0: Miley Cyrus with Flowers, and she does not want to go out on tour, but she might do a residency, as she discussed with Zane Lowe for Apple Music in an interview.
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2: 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This is the ultimate dress rehearsal.
1: Right.
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0: That's true. At the Hollywood Bowl, so look for that to possibly happen. Maybe. It's just a tease, as usual. 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

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It's your golden hour. 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

Mix 92.7, Evanescence, Bring Me to Life. Ah, yes, life. As one therapist is arguing, it's not something you fit in after you finish the dishes, fold the laundry, go grocery shopping, answer your emails, and cross everything off your to-do list. You gotta get the life in.

0: All the time. She says moments are life, and wasting time is really a good thing to do if you want to be mentally healthy.
1: The goal in life is to do things that waste your time in ways that you enjoy. I'm a therapist, and I specifically really deal with people with high functioning anxiety. And oftentimes with this type of personality, this type of client, is they constantly think that they need to be productive. I get this. I was this person and still am sometimes.
0: Yeah, so aren't we all? Productivity, give it a rest instead. I mean, zone out, meditate, do all those things, and maybe it'll feel a little less like Groundhog Day. Already a little relief for myself since we've had this break in the weather and it's cooler. We'll talk about what to expect in that weather forecast coming up. And Demi Lovato's on the way. It's Mix 92.7.
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0: We have a chance of showers today. Cooler than last week by far. 75 for today's high and mostly cloudy. Partly cloudy then, 4 to 9 and 55, the overnight low. That'll feel crisp. Then we get 77 and mostly sunny for tomorrow. And looking towards Sunday, back to 87 and Monday, 90.
13: Woo-hoo!
0: Right now, it's 68 degrees with Blur on Mix 92.7.

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It is happening on September 27th. There are some fan voting categories as well, including Best Group, Best Long Form Video, Best Album, Song of the Summer, all available for you to vote on. MTV Music Awards will be on CBS, I think. That's right. I thought that was kind of weird, right? Mix 92.7, I'm going to be at the Fall in Water Boat Show this weekend. You're going to make your way out there, too. It is happening Friday through Sunday at Dog Days. Chris Isaac, now, Wicked Game on Mix 92.7.

0: Thunder! Imagine Dragons on Mix 92.7, a Chapel Roan who has a show coming up. The Super Graphic Spectacular. It's Wednesday, October 21st in California. Good Luck Babe is on Mix.
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0: 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And while football fans are all upset that Taylor was appearing on their television screen on Sunday, she is just going to go ahead and get some more awards. MTV VMAs has created the first ever Artist Director Award, and it's going to Tay. Yeah, she will receive that coming up on Sunday. At the 6:30 showtime, it's on CBS simulcast on MTV and streaming on Paramount. And whatever happened to MTV not being a thing anymore? Seems like it's a thing. The Neighborhood's coming up. Mariah Carey, too, with news on Mariah. Stick around. It's Mix 92.7.
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neighborhood, it's sweater weather on Mix 92.7. Mariah's definitely looking forward to sweater weather because that means Christmas. Oh, yes. And she will be performing in the UK at London, Birmingham, Manchester, and Malta starting

0: 92.7. It's Sabrina Carpenter and Espresso. Well, I don't know about a hot espresso or a hot coffee, but apparently showing up with an iced latte to a job interview is bad form, too casual. It is a debate that's blowing up online, though, as one interviewer said. It's making that interview look like it's just a stop between errands rather than that you're taking that job seriously. Plenty of Gen Zers are arguing that judging someone over a coffee order is ridiculous. It has nothing to do with whether they can do the job. What do you think? Is it just the pumpkin spice that's bothering you? Maybe. Counting Crows are coming up. It's Mix 92.7.
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It's out there, but hey, the trade-off is it's cooler. No heat advisory at all this week, though a chance of showers between 2 and 4 today. 75 the high, 55 tonight's low, and partly cloudy. Then it's sunny and 77 for tomorrow. We'll get back to 90 by next Monday. 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

Mix 92.7 Red Hot Chili Peppers to The Strokes. And my name's Sandra. How you doing? We've got the 40th Annual Turkey Festival going on this Saturday, a parade at 10. Heading downtown then for crafts and food and drinks and entertainment and games and huge turkey legs. Some thighs in there too. There's no admission. You can get the details at the Eldon Chamber.

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It's Somber Homewrecker, one of those performing at this the Sunday's VMAs. Adele right now and When We Were Young is on Mix 92.7, your Big Bass Bash station. 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

0: Shivers, Ed Sheeran on Mix 92.7. Should we cancel him? I mean, there's controversy in his tour if you haven't heard about it. Macklemore was opening up for him. First of all, what? Maybe that was the first strange move here. Because Macklemore, like, I don't know. But Macklemore did step up and say that he doesn't feel like any children should be killed in the name of war. And I don't know how you can argue with that logic. But now Macklemore has been booted off of Ed Sheeran's tour as the opening act. All of Ed Sheeran's other opening acts have canceled on him due to that. And Ed Sheeran has since addressed that controversy as he did during his Philadelphia show.
1: What happened in Israel and at the Nova Music Festival on October 7th was horrific and compounded centuries of Jewish pain. What is happening in Gaza is a catastrophic and unjustifiable and disproportionate. My heart has been broken by the scale of devastation and loss of civilians' lives, of children's lives. And the systemic injustice we're seeing unfold in the West Bank cannot be overlooked.
0: Well, it was. I don't think it has done a lot of good. A lot of people say it seemed very staged and scripted, and he didn't even seem to have it memorized and read it off of a teleprompter. Meanwhile, while he performed in that concert, it was actually a protest going on for his show, organized by the Philly Palestine Coalition to shut down DNZ. And it raged on even after the show. Radiohead is coming up. 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
1: Benson Boone's Beautiful Things. 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
1: Well, it looks like we could have some hazardous weather conditions. That being, just as it looks like, you know, some rain, fog, lightning is a possibility too. So we're looking out for that. As we get some really pleasant temps, 74 today's high, 56 the low tonight, partly cloudy, then sunny, and 78 for tomorrow. We'll cook up to 90 by Sunday. It is 71 in Portugal. The Man, Feel It Still. 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

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Camden and Lakers record 2-1. It's Daft Punk on Mix. 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

Marvel's Daredevil Born Again will conclude with its upcoming third season on Disney+. 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

0: You can join in on the Walk to End Alzheimer's. 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

We are kicking off fall with some rain, and a slight chance of showers continues through about 4 o'clock. Partly cloudy tonight, 50-70 overnight low. Sunny tomorrow with a high of 78. 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

0: loving, I'm living, so we turning up. 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
1: It is sad. Zelda Williams, again, having to ask people to stop creating and circulating AI-generated videos of her father, Robin Williams. She's responding to a purported private video showing the late comedian discussing conspiracy theories.

0: Camden Lakers on the road Friday, traveling to Columbia to take on the Battle Spartans. 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
1: Mix 92.7.

depending on where you're at today, you've probably seen some light showers and some rain still showing on a radar. That'll continue for a while this afternoon. Partly cloudy tonight, 50-70 overnight low. Sunny tomorrow with a high of 78, 76 now. Mix 92.7.

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0: 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And Overland Park, Kansas, showing up on the list of the top 10 at number 7. And, oh, Columbia is number 1 on the list. 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

0: Taylor's going to have a new song out on Friday called Patient Zero, her first since marrying Travis earlier this summer. And Swifties cracked the clue early when she swapped every O in her Instagram bio for a zero. 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

Our sunshine returns tomorrow, but what doesn't return is the oppressive heat. We've got more appropriate temperatures for fall. 57 overnight tonight, sunny, and 78 tomorrow. It is 75 now. 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
4: AP News, I'm Ben Thomas. A busy day at the United Nations for President Trump.
5: I have a big decision to make.
4: Telling the General Assembly.
5: Will a deal be made with Iran that lets them rebuild and create a far greater country than it ever was before? Maybe one of the greatest in the Middle East or even the world? Or do I annihilate the Islamic Republic and do it quickly, never giving them a chance to kill and destroy people and countries again?
4: Later, he told reporters U.S. and Iranian officials met today. Saki Magani reports he also sat down with Ukrainian President Volodymyr Zelensky.
6: I hope that we will end this war and President Trump will help us to end this.
7: Zelensky sat with the president.
8: Well, I think they're going to make a deal.
7: Saying that's what both Zelensky and Vladimir Putin want. The president's been saying the same thing.
9: Now I think they both want to make a deal.
7: That was nearly 9 months ago to the day, a month earlier.
9: I do believe that we have the makings of a deal.
7: In fact, all through last year.
10: I believe you have two willing parties.
5: There's a good chance we can get this done, and it's coming to a head right now.
9: I think the war can end soon.
7: That was when the war hit 3 years. It's now lasted 4.5 years. Sagar Meghani, Washington.
4: The Trump administration plans to remove 760,000 Affordable Care Act enrollees from the public health care exchanges, alleging those people fraudulently enrolled or do not exist. Vice President J.D. Vance says it will save $2.2 billion and ensure subsidies go to those who need them. And in South Carolina, the Greenville County coroner says actor Hayden Panettiere died from an overdose of several drugs, including fentanyl. She had gone to rehab just a few weeks before her death last month. This is AP News.
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It's been a while since we've had sunshine without crazy heat, but tomorrow looking really good. 57 overnight tonight, sunny tomorrow with a high of 78. 75 now. 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